like the fish in the ocean. We felt at home in the sea. We learned to live off the good land. We learned to climb up a tree. Then we got up on two legs.

UFO had landed, so he single-handed walked out and into the night. The radio played the hero's parade, but when the music stopped dead, shaking with fear, all I could hear

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1: The Barnaby Druthers Mystery Hour. Barnaby Druthers, London's second favorite detective, investigates mysteries with his intellectual partner, Harper Thorne.

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any given moment, in the middle of a city, there's a million epiphanies occurring. In the blurring of the world beyond the curtain and the world within the person, there's a quiver and the litter in that alleyway is singing. Fall in love, drift apart again. Underage drinkers walk the park and watch the dark descend. The workers watch the clocks. Fiddle-

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spring is here, a suffering is here. Life is Skittles and life is beer. I think the loveliest time of the year is the spring. I do, don't you? Of course you do. But there's one thing that makes spring complete for me.

notoriety and caused much anxiety in the Audubon Society with our games. They call it impiety and lack of propriety and quite a variety of unpleasant.

in a squirrel or two while we're poisoning pigeons in the park. We'll murder them all amid laughter and merriment, except for the few

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Okay.

0: And you approach the tree and you see that it is fruiting. There are, you see the what's left of a few kind of flowers, and then there are just bright berries hanging down. And this is a tree that you've been told its berries have healing potential. And I think maybe you were supposed to bring some of these berries back. I can't actually really remember.
1: We might as well.
2: Yeah.
1: I would think that would be a great contribution as a celebration of our that we've passed our journey. So we're gonna get to the tree and collect some of those berries.
2: Yes.
0: You climb up this final cliff. Everyone is going to need to make an athletics check. I've never agreed with the D&D thing of athletics, like climbing being entirely a strength athletics thing. So yes, athletics is under strength. But I'm going to say you can roll it with your dexterity, with your dex. If you're not proficient, you still won't get your proficiency bonus, but you can have the +4 for dexterity, quickfoot,
1: Eight
0: cuckoo.
1: plus
0: 12.
1: 12, okay.
2: I got to 19.
0: Okay, oops.
3: 21.
1: Whoa,
2: Hell
1: whoa. Somebody is gonna get the most berries from that tree.
3: Oh, giving them all to Dad.
0: Cuckoo,
1: Yes.
0: Cuckoo does have a slip on that final climb. Who's going up the cliff first? Should have asked you before I had you roll, but.
1: I could have tried, but then I slipped.
0: Cuckoo, you would have gone up first?
1: Sure.
0: Okay.
1: But I slipped, yeah, clearly.
0: All right. Yeah, you're gonna you slip back down. Who would be coming up behind?
2: I will.
3: Yeah, I was gonna say, oops, just probably gonna be in the rear.
2: Okay, so yeah, I'd go second.
0: Okay, make a dexterity saving throw. Looks up.
2: I thought I just did for the. Oh, that was for climbing and then a dexterity saving throw?
0: Yeah, that was just a straight like climbing
2: Okay.
0: check. Now it's like, oh crap.
2: Got
0: Oh stink. This thing is falling on me. This person is falling on me.
2: it. That is 16.
1: Okay. I don't smash you. The
0: All right, looks up. You may not think that much of your like physical skills, but yeah, you hold on and you grab Cuckoo and you stop her from falling any further. What could have been a damaging fall, but you managed to keep her going up. The three of you working together, you get to the top of this cliff, you get to that tree, and you are able to pick some berries.
2: Is there, I want to take a moment to like really look at the tree. I want to, I don't know, I guess like a nature check or an investigate just to examine it because it's an important
1: Yeah,
2: thing.
1: it's
0: Okay.
1: important for me
0: Yeah.
1: too.
2: Yeah.
1: No, we're spending time with the tree. We
2: Yes.
1: again, the fact that we're collecting some berries is just like a bonus because we all three of us are walking. None of us lost an eye on the
2: Yeah.
1: way, haven't lost a limb on the way.
2: All
1: We're
2: good.
1: kind of doing really, we're kind of killing it here. So, yeah, we're gonna spend time with the tree.
2: Yeah.
1: Because
0: Okay.
1: that we
2: Yeah.
1: none of us knows when next we'll see it.
0: Tell you what,
1: For me, it's for the first time.
0: each of you make the role that makes the most sense for your character. So whether that be So that could be under intellect, that could be
1: For me, it's
0: investigation or
1: intuition.
0: religion.
1: I would say
0: Maybe you could do
1: investigation.
0: nature,
1: Okay,
0: I think
1: nature.
0: arguably, depending on what kind
1: Yeah.
0: of things are you looking for.
1: I am discovering what's this thing because I've never seen anything like that, and who
0: Okay,
1: knows when I'll
0: wow.
1: ever see this.
0: So yeah, this is probably your
1: This
0: first
1: is a
0: time up this
1: really, this
0: valley.
1: is definitely my first time, and who knows with the uncertainty of our like where we're gonna be. I just want to enjoy it because maybe that's the last time I'll see it.
0: Okay, all right, so you can roll a nature check. Just gonna be that. What are you rolling? Looks up.
2: Ooh, sorry, I saw that. That's a good roll.
1: Yeah, 19 plus 2, 21.
2: Nice.
0: Yeah, you definitely. So this is not a tree species that you have
1: I've
0: seen
1: ever seen
0: before.
1: before, yeah.
0: Definitely not in the desert and

0: Not in the lower valley either. You can, and you, but, and yet you can definitely still tell there are signs that this is an old tree. You can see a few little wounds that have been,
1: Because of the storms and
0: All right, and what
1: animals,
0: about, and what about you? What are you rolling?
2: Whoa,
1: careful,
2: you
1: careful.
2: good? I just want to sort of about this part. We had talked before, I think, about development stuff with this, where like kind of the omens read from it.
0: So,
2: Or is I know
0: I
2: the
0: don't know about
1: is
0: the
1: your
0: tree itself, but there
1: suspicion
0: was going to
2: like,
0: be, we're going to, you're going to
2: yeah.
0: spend the night here. Just say that you spend the night here.
1: Okay.
2: Okay, cool.
0: In
2: So,
0: terms of the tree itself, yeah, roll.
2: okay, so pick it back up here. Okay, so I'm going to do a religion check to try and read omens from it. See if there's anything I can divine. Divin, divinate, divin, see. That's going to be 7, and I have double proficiency with it, so it's 3, 4, 5, 6, 7, 14.
0: Oh, that was pretty good from a not very great role.
2: Yeah.
0: Expertise.
2: Expertise.
0: Okay, before I respond to what you see, I want to know what Oops is looking for there.
3: I'm not really sure if Oops is looking for anything. She does her little stint collecting the berries, and she's very much in awe of the tree, and she doesn't. She's afraid that she might trip on air and set the tree on fire somehow. So she kind of keeps her distance from it, but like not because she's afraid of it. She's just very much in awe of the tree. But she will take out that stone again to see if, not that there's any reaction because, there's not magic here, but like she just takes out the stone, I guess, and see if in this morning light, if there's any changes to how the shadows make the face appear or anything like that. But that's really all she's doing.
0: Okay, roll just a general investigation, I guess.
3: Cool. 21.
0: Okay. All right.
1: You see the same carving on the tree as on
0: Whoa,
1: the
0: Cuckoo,
1: stone.
0: you didn't roll that well, but that is exa- Oh, wait, you did roll pretty well.
1: I did, yeah.
0: So okay, maybe you. So you had noticed that there was some like scars on the tree that had been like long since healed over. But what you don't immediately notice, and what looks up just sort of doing look, sorry, oops, just doing oops's thing, looking at the stone, looking at the tree, and is like, wait a minute, because that is in fact exactly what you see. The There is a very distinct similarity between some of the old healed wounds on the tree and the face in the stone.
3: Oh, like as if in what way? Like, are you're not saying because the stone wasn't take wait, was the stone taken from the tree, or is it just mirroring what the tree looks like?
0: You are just seeing. Well, why don't you ask your compatriot? So what you see is that there are markings in the tree that look almost like, not only is it just a face, but it's like similar kind of like proportions of size and distance between like eyes and mouth. It looks very similar.
3: Gotcha. So I'm going to kind of say, hey, I know you all are doing things, but you think look at this. And she just kind of holds the stone out to who's ever nearby, and kind of points out what she's noticing about how there are markings on the tree that seem to be reflected in the stone carvings.
1: I'd say this is the same person who traveled with that rock and left that same carving on a tree a ways back.
2: Or they made the rock look like the tree.
1: All that.
3: So maybe they were etching for carving what they saw from the tree on the stone.
1: Mm-hmm.
3: As maybe like to say, hey, I was here. I did the thing. Do you think this could be from our own tribe? Like somebody who had come here on a rite of passage and just dropped the stone on their way home?
2: Do other tribes use this as a rite of passage too? Because that...
0: Not to your knowledge.
2: Because that looks like something from another tribe, that rock.
1: Mm-hmm. Or someone who is gone from our tribe for a very long time.
0: With your nature check, you can see this is not, certainly not within your lifetimes that this tree has been scarred and has been cut and scarred over.
1: Mm-hmm. So we're going to have some questions for Raven Mom when we get back.
2: What did I get with my religion check? 14.
0: All right, so you definitely picked up on what you've already said.
2: Yes.
0: With this
2: face. It's okay if it's just
0: face.
2: That.
0: You also notice there are some similarities, maybe not in like specific stars, but at least for you, having spent a lot of time looking at the stars, some of the patterns in like the bark of the tree feel like they emulate the way that the stars are kind of laid out in the sky.
2: Hmm.
0: It feels like this is like a cosmic tree. This tree is somehow connected to the stars.
1: Mm.
0: So it's getting fairly late in the day now. You've been kind of examining the tree and picking some berries. You want to make camp under the tree?
1: Yeah.
2: Yeah.
1: Yeah, we're spending the night.
2: We'll head back tomorrow.
1: And you can... finish your reading and looking at things the way you used to when you find yourself in this
0: up
1: when you find yourself up.
0: Okay, so you you settle in there tonight. Are you doing the same watchy thing?
1: We're gonna take turns again.
0: Okay, same order.
2: Yeah.
1: Sure.
2: Long as I've got.
3: But maybe we don't set a fire, or we set a fire like very far away from the tree.
2: Smart. Very smart.
0: Terrible if that tree burned down.
2: It would.
1: It would be, yeah.
2: Okay, so we set the fire up a bit farther away.
1: Mm-hmm. Down the hill. Down the hill from the tree. Mm-hmm. Tree is on a hill, so the fire is a little lower.
0: So are you still going to sleep under the tree, or are you just going to like camp out below, kind of like near the waterfall?
1: Yeah, we're camping below by the by the fire, but close
0: in
1: enough.
0: In view of the tree.
1: The tree,
2: yes.
1: In the view of the tree, yeah.
0: Okay. Everyone roll a perception check for your night.
2: Chip.
0: By the waterfall under the tree.
1: 15 plus...
2: Not 20.
3: Way to go.
1: Can you tell me again what's the plus thing? Oh, okay, so 19.
0: Okay, oops.
3: 13.
0: Okay, you hear the usual kind of night sounds. Cuckoo later on in the night during your watch, you hear a very distinctive... I don't know what it would sound like. You hear a sound that, were you able to imitate it appropriately, your older friend in the tribe, Snowshines, looks up Father Snowshines, would recognize as the call of the ibex, the mountain goat.
1: Ooh.
0: You don't know what it is, though, so I don't know how you're reacting to that.
1: I go nuts and wake everybody up. Because never heard anything like that. I'm already overstimulated by all the new stuff.
0: Oh no, because I don't know how well Looks Up has been seeing, because Looks Up, if you're taking the first watch, you're looking up, you're hearing some owls, you hear the usual crickets, you catch a glimpse of some bats flying, you see, like, there's not much to hear, just that little, kind of the flapping of the wings, very quiet. But you actually see some of the stars kind of blacken out as they pass over you. But as you are looking up, you see something else in the sky. Rather than a blacking out, a lighting up. Over the course of your watch, you see, I'm gonna let fate decide.
1: Two.
0: You see two very distinct, bright, long shooting stars. And they are both heading, it looks like, straight north from your direction. They are heading straight, like, away from the midday sun, over the mountains, over the sacred tree, coming from behind you, from where you've come from, and just right over your head, over that tree, over the mountains.
2: We're already here. So if it was pointing us here, why would, then there's two of them. I look up and I very quickly try and, like, just in the dirt, draw out just roughly what stars they went past, just to try and glean some sort of meaning. Because there's, are we not supposed to be here? Just like, I immediately started looking, like, at my paper notes as if looking at notes, which is the vibe that Looks Up has right now, despite not having, like, paper notes, just...
0: Or the ability to read.
2: Or the ability to read. Or the knowledge of what reading would be.
0: Reading exists, yeah.
1: Or letters.
2: Letters.
0: Right.
2: Just knowing that before the shooting star meant, like, keep going, you're on the right path. The fact that now we've stopped, we got to the destination, and it shows us, like, keep going. Huh. Double keep going. What? Just gonna keep that to myself and cogitate on it a bit for the rest of my shift, probably not being the best watcher at that point.
0: Oops, you were towards the end, right? You're the first in the morning.
3: Yeah, I'm basically the last person to take watch. I rolled a 13.
0: Okay. All right, you hear some sounds. Nothing too interesting. You're kind of, like, entranced by the tree, the way it stands out against the night sky. There's enough moonlight that it's kind of glowing a little bit. You have that sense of this luminous thing above you. And
3: Oops is going to kind of go away from the fire, away from her companion. She's going to go up to the tree, seeing it all aglow. And she's going to start to reach out, get nervous, and kind of pull back. But then with resolve, kind of put her hand out and touch the tree. And she goes, I don't know if you can hear me or not, or if there's anybody even out there that I'm talking to. But thank you for helping us get this far and for keeping Looks Up and Cuckoo safe. And if you can, if it would make you feel happiness, maybe help us get home too. But anyway, thanks. And then she's just gonna go back to the fire and remain, like, keep watching. Okay.
0: The light of the dawn arises, the morning birds are singing. You all wake up, and the sun is shining. Are you waking up before dawn? Get that first light, get up,
2: I think today, very notably, not doing the raising the sun thing still just sort of going over just the rough drawing of where it went over, where the two shooting stars went over the tree and how it lines up with the stars that were nearby. And when I notice, you know, it's like the dawn thing, I'm not saying like I stayed up all night, but probably had a rough time sleeping, just kind of figure, oh, Greet's dawn's got it, and just kind of leave it up to her to keep the sun coming up while I'm trying to figure out what the heck the sky is trying to tell me. So yeah, I do not do the dawn greeting.
3: Just does it instead.
1: Yeah, Cuckoo does it too, and we all like looks up what's over there.
0: All right, here's my one little question for you. You're somewhat in like a bit of a valley now. You see the light in the sky long before you actually see the sun. So are you just doing it towards the kind of the cliff wall where you are aware that the sun should be rising about now? Are you waiting until it appears up over the, a little bit later?
3: Hoops doesn't know enough about this to understand the mechanics of it. So she's probably, so like she'll see the light and be like, oh, the sun's having a hard time. It's having a hard time getting here. And we'll wait until she starts to see a glimpse of the sun before she starts greeting the dawn, which is, you know, obviously way too late, but she doesn't understand that, really. So,
0: all right. Is anyone doing anything in the morning around the tree, or are you just heading back?
1: Well, we kind of parting our ways with it. Like, we don't know. Again, I can speak for Cuckoo. She doesn't know when she'll be back here. It was a special place, and everybody made it. It was miraculous. We got the berries. We got Luxapple consumed by some by some stuff. Oops is doing great. Everybody survived the night.
0: Yeah, be careful when you talk about being consumed by stuff. That's exactly what could happen during one of these nights.
1: Mm-hmm. So we thank the tree. We greet the sun, and we're ready to go back.
0: Do you want to make an offering before you go?
1: Yes, we should make an offering.
0: Right, what are you leaving?
1: We'll leave some of the antlers, I think, because that was some amazing stuff that we found. It was the biggest ever any of us seen, so.
2: Yeah, that makes sense. But I'm also just looking at the tree very cautiously as we're approaching it, like it's going to jump or something.
1: Because you keep in that rock to show, we already know to say that we saw the same carving in the tree. We're going to ask some questions. And so you're keeping the rock. But we've collected stuff on the way. So we can leave a little bit of that. And
0: so you're leaving antlers.
1: Not all of it, but some, because this was huge.
0: Okay, like half, maybe one side of the raccoon.
1: Yeah, yeah. Big enough to, that will also possibly stay there for quite some time. Okay. And to commemorate our passage, that was we congratulate each other. Sisters, we made it at least to the tree. Now we just need to make it back to the camp.
0: Sisters? Are you all sisters now?
1: I guess. We had to help each other a lot. Everybody got hurt at least once, and
3: I don't know. We'll seal it with a blood pact. No just kidding.
1: No blood pact.
3: Not really.
1: I've been hurt twice, but, and I scraped all over and fallen.
0: You don't have to use your blood. You got deer blood. You just smear some deer blood on that tree or something.
1: On the antlers too, and good for us.
2: There
1: yeah.
2: Go. Smear some deer blood on the antler at the tree. It's not as creepy as it sounds.
1: Not at all. Actually, I don't know if we'll use that blood for smearing anything, because that will attract other animals. We really don't want to have things smell in a such yummy way that. I'm apparently you know, proficient in leather and poisons and herbs, so I know that some stuff needs to be kept tight so that antlers are safe to leave, and it's a good proof of us being there. So we collect our berries, and we still have a whole journey back. We still have whole half back, so
0: Okay, we're gonna each of you can you go ahead and you leave. All right. So in that case, yeah, you're still near the tree when the sun finally does peak above the above the walls of the mountain range. And you can all roll one last survival check for your trip back. Just to Sorry, I forgot one thing. Everyone, roll. Everyone who got injured can roll a hit dice for healing.
1: 18.
0: Hit dice is going to be your D8.
2: Yeah.
1: This guy rolls. Yep. Oh, sorry. Yeah.
2: Back up to max.
1: Eight.
2: I rolled a
1: is
2: five.
1: It the max?
0: Yep.
1: Oh, my God. Oh, finally. I'm not going to have healthy. Scraped up knees again.
0: Oops. Did you? You got hurt a little bit, right?
1: Do you have right design?
3: Yeah, I healed back up to max.
0: All right. You're all good. You got some scratches to show, but nothing bleeding. All right, oops is fine. Looks up, however, you specified that you probably did not get a full long rest. You got your hit dice back, or you didn't, you got your hit point, sorry, born from ice, stamina dice. You got your stamina points back.
2: Okay.
0: Same thing as hit dice, audience. We just use a different word for it. But you do not get your stamina dice back.
2: Okay.
0: So hopefully nothing happens on the way back.
2: Yeah.
0: All right, now you can make a final survival check for your trip back.
1: And I'm going to make a final check. And it's 18.
0: Okay.
2: Mine is also 18.
1: Do we plus anything to it?
2: If you have, so it would be plus wisdom.
0: So under survival.
2: Yeah. And if the survival bubble is filled in, it is for you.
1: Okay.
2: So
1: yeah.
2: That would be the plus four instead of the plus two.
1: So 22. Nice. 20 now.
0: All right.
1: Okay.
0: Do okay.
1: Finally, Cuckoo is not gonna get beat up by things.
3: 16.
2: We rocked it.
0: Right.
1: Well, we all grew a whole head taller while at it. This was a big, isn't it the biggest from us being teens, becoming full adult members? This is the biggest passage that we'll ever have, right?
2: Yes.
1: This was it. And we were doing that without our favorite tools.
0: Well, I don't know about ever have. You're about to leave the tribe that everyone, at least the last life that you have known, and go into a place that none of you have known.
1: Right.
0: So I think you may have bigger passages ahead.
1: As far as we knew, at this time, that was the biggest journey because we're without our tribe members, our protectors, and your parents. You at least have parents. I don't even have parents.
2: Do we make it back okay?
0: I'm trying to decide how to balance what I rolled for the thing with your for the travel die with your random things happen, but you did pretty well with them.
1: Mm-hmm.
0: Yeah, you do fine on your way back. You make it down those cliff edges okay. However, it is unusually hot today. When the sun peaks up over those cliffs, you feel it immediately burning down on you. And while you're up kind of over the top, you were up by the waterfall's edge and you had come down near the stream before. But as you work your way back, you're kind of like up on the upper edges and you find yourself getting thirsty. And the water, even though that stream is so close and you can actually kind of hear it trickling, it just, something feels off. The water feels too far away. You feel dry and hot, and you can't help but think this time last year wasn't this unpleasant, was it? Mm-hmm. And as you pass, as you work your way down the valley, we'll skip over a night or two here, but you get back, are you gonna look for that bag of meat you'd left?
1: Yeah, we're gonna need to check it out.
2: Do we need to?
1: It's on the way.
2: Okay.
1: And it was right by the water, and we're so thirsty. Might as well.
2: Okay.
0: You, all right, so yeah, you check that out. You find multiple, it looks like there are multiple sizes, so you can tell they're different, leopards or panthers, mm-hmm. something. There are multiple big cats, and there is torn shreds of skin and some blood and bone and gristle around. There is not much in the way of edible meat left. You could, there's a little bit there. You could pick at the remains.
2: Nope, not with all the big cats around. No. No.
0: All right, so you just keep moving?
1: Okay.
0: Okay, all right. You get down along the trail a little bit further, and as you get towards where this little foothills valley kind of opens out into the larger valley, you pass the point in the stream where you had left the stone looks up. Mm-hmm. And you can distinctly tell that even just in these few days, the water has gotten a little bit lower. It's a little bit below where you had left it before.
2: Huh.
0: And as you're examining it, you're in a nice clear spot and the sun is beating down. But otherwise, you make it back successfully out into the valley. And as you enter the larger valley, you see a little cooking fire. And there is not your whole tribe, but a few people who have stayed out nearby to greet you on your way back. So yeah, congratulations! Okay. You have passed your rite of passage.
1: Yes,
2: we have passed. Yeah, a great stomp. That's great. But there's some real stink omens coming here, and then start several years of just me unendingly giving doom omens.
0: Yay! Looks Up begins her journey towards being the doomsayer. Doom! Doom! You're all doomed! And that was another episode of Tales of Fire and Stone. That was a flashback episode. Next time, we'll be back to the main story. Tales of Fire and Stone, available on a podcast app near you. Find out more at crowspath.org/stonepod. This podcast was recorded at Media Factory in Burlington, Vermont, with the support of Born from Ice, Tabletop EDU, and Crowspath, whose mission is to connect people of all ages to wildness. The music you heard was the dark Viking rhythms of Danheim and the primal Siberian band Otuken.
4: But anyhow, so are you going to do the coming of age thing and I'm going to go?
0: Yeah, I think that would be the best.
1: Unless you make a different voice. And you are like a tree or something when we are. Ooh. Where are we going? And you're there as a different character.
5: Oh my God, he's the voice of the ancestors.
1: Yeah. From just that one episode.
5: There's a couple of extra DJs.
1: I hope we finish it with that one today.
2: Yes. Just see the great Deku tree.
6: I'm sorry, Rick.
4: No, don't be like, oops, don't blame yourself.
1: There.
4: Me going. It's fine.
5: Don't be like your character.
1: Yeah, don't be like your character.
7: Now, what would our Stone Age people call it? Is?
1: We don't have libations, right? We just barely have like beverages, like extended menu of beverages.
2: But our tribe has some.
0: Yeah.
1: Like libations. We only have like barely water.
4: Yeah, maybe some teas, like, you know,
2: I don't know. Might have accidentally had fermented berry juice a couple times, but I doubt it's something that we, like, know how to do regularly, except maybe as a super rare ceremonial thing.
4: Or, you know, it's like, you know, there's some wild animals who know to gather, you know, around the base of the fruit trees when the fruits fall off and are fermenting, so we might, you know, it's like, oh, it's, you know, it's time for the magic berries.
1: Stink, stink, stink.
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9: Okay, here's a song that runs in a bass run of C to E minor to A minor to G7, and then a D minor 7th, D minor 6th, and D minor type thing. It's a complicated thing. This song has gotten more reaction than anything else I've written in such a short time, as far as people want to do it. It's called The Power and the Glory. Sort of theme song, I might say.

And I like a man not mean, not meaning, to listen tenderly to me singing, evading, smiling, then falling asleep. Too bad if I'm lying.

0: 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And I can see clearly now, no other rapper is near me now. And all you perpetrators shall fear me now.
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hair and flared trousers and going on the pill so they could do it whenever they wanted, even if they want to do it in the street. 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